0: 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I'm here with SpinQuest, where you can play hundreds of slot games, all of the table games you love, and you could even win real cash prizes. 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

0: What's going on, everyone? 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

0: Hey, everybody, Lady Luck here, and we're celebrating America's 250th birthday. 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

This just in. At least 5 people are dead and 30 others wounded after a gunman opened fire on a California school playground and then killed himself. Apparently, the gunman, armed with an automatic rifle, shot the kid.